0: Wow, holy cow. That is Assisted Living, a Denton band that they're putting out a new album tomorrow. Whoa.
1: Yeah, I think they're playing soon also. But there's a theremin player. You don't see theremin players often.
0: No. And that, in the future, here in 2080, that band is super famous. Because they're so good looking.
1: Well, and also they learned how to find the right frequencies to open up a portal.
0: That's right. And they also, yeah, they traveled through time somehow.
1: But it's put that made that portal where people could easily commute to work.
0: Yeah, that's what they're famous for. So, so their new album will be coming out tomorrow. It's called Bridges Without Chasms. And they have a band camp and such, I'm sure. Well, what about that band? Did you say was cool?
1: Oh, okay. So there's a girl in that band named Savannah, and it's her birthday. So happy birthday, Savannah.
2: Happy birthday again.
3: And again.
2: Once more, happy birthday.
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2: 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Happy birthday.
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0: There you go. 3Ds with outer space.
1: So, are you wondering what to do on Saturday, July 18th?
0: I am.
1: Well, it's RevCon 2026.
0: Kuzu RevCon, my favorite day of the year.
1: It is. Last year I got a cluster album.
0: Yeah, one of the ones that you could not find before.
1: And so, you know, in case you don't know what RevCon is, it's a record convention. And there's a lot of things going on. You can buy records. You can get an early bird pass so you can get all the good records, snag those up quick before anyone else can.
0: We're going to be there early.
1: Yeah, we're going to be there so you can say hi to us. There's also going to be live entertainment, DJs, panel discussions.
0: DJ.
1: Special appearances. Food trucks. Yeah, special appearances by us. Yes, food trucks, beer, and more. Much more.
0: At the Patterson Appleton Arts Center in downtown Denton.

you take a week, you take a fortnight, you take a month, you take a year, you take a financial year, you take a lifetime, a millennium. You call up Carrie Ann, you go to Gumbaya Park, you go to Wobbly's World, you go to Wet n Wild, you go to Geelong.

0: Yes, yes, yes, yes. The new Eddie Current suppression ring, and it just dropped, like, no warning or anything. It's just, boom, it's out, and that is a new track off of it called Turtle. I love it. I love everything they do. I love Australia.
1: I like turtles.
0: And I like turtles, yes. Before that, we had the Verlaines, and before that, we started with Dick Diver. I don't know. I'm always on an Australian kick.

0: It's time. It's time again to say goodbye. But it's okay, because Sarah and Trevor are up next with the comfy chair. We have two more songs up.
1: First is Television Personalities, the best band ever.
0: And then Michael Rother.
1: I say some band is the best band ever show, huh?
0: Yes.
1: That's my gimmick.
0: Okay, what else is Michael Rother in?
1: Noi.
0: That's right. Which brings us back to RevCon.
1: Which brings us back to RevCon.
0: Don't forget.
1: Maybe you'll find a Noi record.
0: July 18th. Good night.
1: Sleep tight.

Thank you for tuning in to the Comfy Chair. My name is Sarah, and tonight I'm flying solo. Trevor is feeling sick, and or he hath been bit by a vampire. So I'm filling in. I think he's recovering. I don't know. We'll see. I'm not going to live for eternity. But tonight, we've prepared 2 hours of selections in honor of the recently passed into the next life, DJ Hieronymus Superfly. And who is a huge inspiration to us here at the Comfy Chair. So we wish him and his loved ones well. And we're going to start with Les Baxter with Stars in the Sand. Thanks for listening.

Theme of color music and the intricacies of the machines that make it possible. I said you are nothing if not inconsistent.

said, now is the time to relaunch the dream weapon. He said, now is the time to relaunch the dream weapon.

Hotel.

Hello. Oh my goodness. I really just kind of let the tunes go there. My bad. But I had some stuff to get off my chest. And let's talk about what we've been listening to before I run out of time. After the Les Baxter Stars in the Sand track, we had I'm Gonna Unmask the Batman by Sun Ra and his orchestra. Then we had Klaatu with Calling Occupants of Interplanetary Craft. And we followed that with Coil with Sex with Sun Ra, Part 1 Saturnalia. And then we had Sun Ra Quartet once again with When There Is No Sun. And then we had Parliament with The Silent Boatman. Then we had Pixies with The Happening and Genesis with their track Carpet Crawlers off of The Lamb Lies Down on Broadway. A fun one from Ella Fitzgerald followed that, Two Little Men and a Flying Saucer. And we just heard Snake Finger off of Snake Finger's Vestal Virgins. That was This Is Not a Disco Song. And right now we're listening to Virgin of the Sun God by Ima Sumac. We're playing a lot of tracks inspired by the former KNON show Mansion of Madness, which was manned by DJ Hieronymus Superfly. And we are going to continue with these tracks. We got a few more left. Not too much of, normal radio left. We've got some crazy freeform coming up. So please stay tuned. And just so you know, this Saturday, starting at 11 a.m., 10 a.m., 11 a.m., I'm going to get that time correct, is Record Con. We got a Record Con going at the GDAC. You have access to record vendors that you would normally not have access to. You can buy early bird tickets to beat the crowd. You get to see cool DJs like Chris from Eat Your Radio, among many other really awesome ones. So I want to thank everybody for messaging in. I will shout you out shortly. Thanks for listening. Let's get back into it.

And love can be Lord of all right now if you want it to be. And with that being said, I want to talk to you about what we've been listening to before we move on to a very important message. When we last talked, we were listening to Ima Sumac with The Virgin of the Sun God. And we followed that up with B-52s with Mesopotamia. And then we had from the Wicker Man soundtrack, we had Willow Song. The artists that did that one are Paul Giovanni, Gary Carpenter, and Magnet. Then Pentangle sang a beautiful Like Wake Dirge. We had Wall of Voodoo with Spy World, and we just heard Mimi and Richard Farina with The Quiet Joys of Brotherhood. Ah, the time when love was Lord of all. And now we regale you with our way.

0: of showing love, my way of showing you love. I love you, listeners. Let me talk about who's been... I love you, Trevor. I love you, Camilla. I love you, SM. I love you, Locust King. I love you, Dwayne. I love you, Shane. Thank you so much for listening. Thank you for messaging in. And we begin.
1: For the abdominal exercises, lie on your back with your knees bent, feet flat on the floor about a foot apart. Put your hands behind your head with your elbows out to the side. Don't forget to exhale as you come up. One and lower. Two and lower. Three, don't touch down. Four, lower. Five, lower. Exhale, lower. Seven, eight.
2: Now bend, straighten.
1: Ten again. And one. Exhale.
3: One.
1: Exhale. Five, six, keep going, seven, eight, nine,
2: awesome.
1: Ten. Keep your right hand behind your head and reach through your knees with your left arm. One, two, three, four, five, six, seven, eight, nine, ten, five more. One, two, three, four, five. Lie back on your knees, tighten into your chest and hold it. Behind your head, stretch your right leg out close to the floor. Bend your left knee into your chest and stretch your right elbow to your left shoulder. One, two, three, four, right, left, seven, eight, nine, ten. Now left. One, two, three, four, right, left,
3: seven, eight, nine, ten. Left. One, two, three, four, right, left, seven, eight, nine, ten.
2: Awesome.
1: Now extend your legs toward the ceiling with knees slightly
3: bent.
1: Ready, and one.
3: Now hop them, touch the knee, bend
1: your knee,
3: touch
1: the knee.
3: Now hop them, touch the knee,
2: bend your knee, touch the knee.
1: Ten again, 1, 2, 3, 4, 5, 6, 7, 8, 9. Last 10,
4: I'm gonna do this. I'm gonna see you. Five, six, seven,

Yeah, they got some deadly plans. Yeah. Within the hurt. Yeah, there's some slicing and dicing happening, baby.

dunes. We smash eyes. Man, we're talking real ghosts. Yeah. The man, Mr. Mercy. You'd stand at the main on dark. Living cheap. Living cheap. Yeah. Nobody's listening.

Yeah, shoot for all for Slop City.

here. Everybody's here.

Earlier, I got a message from someone who said, I'm going to pull it up so I can read it to you. It's from SM, and it says, Ringmaster Lance would like to speak with you. And it left an email from the Locust King at hotmail.com. Do you guys think I should reach out to the Locust King? I thought it was very mysterious and enticing. I thought it was kind of cool. You know, the Locust King. And Ringmaster Lance, I'm like, who is that? I want to know that guy. What do y'all think? Should I talk to Ringmaster Lance? Or the Locust King? He would like to speak with me. Do you think he still wants to talk to me? Maybe? Do you think he's listening right now? I kind of want to reach out. I kind of want to figure out what's going on with this.

Are you sleeping? I still have 12 minutes left. You need to wake up. But I wanted to pop in one more time and say, Saturday from 10 to, I believe, 5 p.m. at the Patterson Appleton Arts Center. Kuzu, the station you're listening to right now, is having its annual RevCon record convention. 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And they will have records, posters, memorabilia, and other forms of music media. 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You can buy one. 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Denton is very lucky. 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We could use more people. So come on. 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KZU, LP, Denton, Texas. This is the Comfy Chair. We air second and fourth Mondays right after transmissions from the fake future. They air 7 to 8. We air 8 to 10. 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Every Monday, you can hear Brains of Paradise from 10 p.m. to midnight. And there's a new radio show on first and third Mondays called Bomb City Hall. And every third Monday is Bomb City Hall. And every first Monday you can hear Stefan Gonzalez with the Outward Bound mixtape session. And I would say, along with every Monday from 3 to 5 p.m., you can hear the Law of FM. That's pretty stacked. Mondays are pretty awesome. So I'm going to stop talking now. I'm going to let this ride, I think. Right now we're listening to the Monroe Institute. And this is the Gateway Experience Wave 6, which is not like the earlier Gateway Experience narrated in any way. There are no instructions. There's just a little booklet in there that kind of tells you how to set intentions, and then you're guided through the process via these beautiful sounds using hemisync technology, which is designed to sync the two hemispheres of your brain so that you can become a super soldier.
and I will activate the kill switch engage presently.

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2: 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So I just wanted to say thanks for playing that, and I just want to voice my appreciation for your radio station. That's about it. Have a good day, or I guess it's night now, but have a good day. Bye-bye.
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0: 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Yeah, yeah, I'ma go into this. Yeah, yeah, this is Gorilla. Yeah, yeah, I'ma go get the bag. Yeah, yeah, or I'ma get the pad. Yeah, yeah, I'm

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1: Well, one tip of toast to Robin and one to Bobby McCorn. 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

My name is Matt. 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

Hi. Hey, this is Renee Hernandez calling in from Denton, Texas. And I just wanted to give a shout out to Victoria Hernandez, Elizabeth Hernandez, and Nathan Hernandez. Thank you.

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So, Texas, this is Colonel Burns. Just wanted to give a shout out to everybody out there hanging out on my lunch break, listening to Toots and the Maytals. Funky Kingston, right here in Denton, Texas.

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1: we've got pretty good news to report today.
0: Yes, we do. USDA economist Megan Schweitzer says the good news is in the government's Consumer Price Index report covering what happened to food prices last month.
1: Overall, we continue to see inflation slow across both of the major categories of food for both groceries and restaurant prices.
0: Grocery store food prices in February did go up, but by a barely perceptible 0.1%, leaving those prices only 1% higher than February a year ago. Among the

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1: Hey, everybody in Denton and beyond. This is Bev. Just want to say kindness is what matters, and increase your face value by smiling. Today's a good day. Today's a beautiful day, and it's a gift. Have a great one, and thank you for being Dentonites with me. Bye-bye.

Whether proudly out, discreet, closeted, or otherwise, famed queer artists have been around since the beginning of time. We hope you enjoy this LGBTQ+ celebration playlist and let love reign.

if you want the giant, the big gist of it is you have to be treated fairly with the same rights as everybody else. If you don't speak English, you cannot be turned away from a public school. You have to be accepted and given English translations. And if you're not allowed to be, you do not have to have a parent or a guardian there to join a school. They cannot take away your right for a free education, a good education. Free education, and you cannot discriminate against them. You cannot be harder on them just because that's who they are. They've immigrated.

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Please enjoy this LGBTQ+ playlist on musicians who've made history.

0: to it.
1: Hi, welcome to the meditation. This guided meditation is brought to you by Kinetic Vibes, and we really recommend it for battling anxiety, depression, and bringing a general calm to the mind, especially before a test. Sit up and at the edge of the seat, keeping your spine erect and neck aligned. Place your palms atop the knees facing upward. Close your eyes and relax, breathing comfortably through your nostrils. The meditation will take place in this position. With your eyes closed, bring your awareness to the flow of the breath as it enters and exits the body. Notice the cool air enter through the tips of the nostrils as you inhale, and the sensation of warm air exit the body through the tips of the nostrils as you exhale. The breathing should be comfortable and relaxed. Don't strain. Just relax and feel the tension melting away and leaving your body with each exhalation. Keep a slight smile on your face and notice the difference that this makes. Let's begin the meditation. Place the tip of your tongue on the upper soft palate, the smooth part towards the back of the roof of the mouth. Now, touch your teeth together slightly so that they make contact, but don't apply any additional pressure. Close your mouth so that your lips come together. Let's take a deep inhalation and hum 3 times, keeping the tip of the tongue against the upper soft palate. Remember to keep your eyes closed and feel the vibration. Let's take a deep inhalation and begin.

0: Inhale, last one. Now relax, keeping a slight smile on your face. Feel the vibrations from the humming as they move in subtle waves all throughout the body. Notice any changes occurring within the body. Allow the energy to settle and the breathing to normalize. Again, bring your awareness to the flow of the breath as it enters the body through the nostrils. Notice the calm in the mind and the steady, meditative breathing you've now adopted. Try to fall into the gap between each breath, the space in between each inhalation and exhalation. Allow yourself to be totally relaxed, feeling the release of any tension or frustration with each exhalation, feeling lighter and lighter as you continue breathing. With each exhalation, you feel lighter and lighter. With each exhalation, you literally feel the release of any energies that have been holding you back from what you want to achieve. Keep your eyes closed. Bring your palms together in front of you and start rubbing them together very vigorously, generating heat between the palms, fingers, and thumbs. Now, take both palms and gently massage the face muscles, cheekbones, and forehead. Keep your eyes closed with a slight smile on your face and bring both palms atop the knees once again, facing upward. Allow the energy to settle. Take a deep inhalation, and as you exhale with a smile, you can slowly open your eyes. Thank you, and have a wonderful day. This meditation is powered and brought to you by Kinetic Vibes.
1: Global controls will have to be imposed, and a world governing body will be created to enforce them. Crises precipitate change.

Oh, yeah. I got introduced to country music to my grandpa. He was always in the back room listening to George Jones on the AM radio station. And, yeah, Merle Haggard and that all that. Took me a while to come back around and figure out it was all great. But, yeah, those memories run pretty deep. I'm Dave Sims, and you're listening to Kuzu 92.9.

0: Now, we're considering you for a part in our new production. How do you feel about playing a controversial Negro?
1: Yeah, I'm with it. You mean somebody like you would be new Negro Brown, right?
0: Well, it's a servant, Arthur, that shuffles a little bit and sings.
1: Yo, man, what?
2: Hey, Q, can't play. Listen, I hope you ain't wasting my time. You know how I feel about giving these movies my money. You know what I'm saying? I work hard for it.
3: Come on, man. This movie's dope, man.
4: Movie's chill, man.
2: Hey, I'm chill too, man. But you know what I'm saying? I just don't. I can't go for the Steel Magnolia. You know what I'm saying?
4: It's cool, man. It's cool.
5: Ladies and gentlemen, today's feature presentation: Driving Miss Daisy.
4: No, man.
2: That's what I'm talking about. All these terms of endearment. I'm out.
6: Yo, check it out, man. I got Black Seas at the crib, man. Y'all want to go check that out?
2: Yeah. That's the idea. Cool. We could have rolled it from the beginning. Yo.
4: Hollywood, man.
7: Some thoughts have a certain sound, that being the equivalent to a form. Through sound and motion,

0: This guy is a bulldozer with a wrecking ball attached. He'll leave a ring around your eye and tread marks on your back. He's an animal. He's hungry. You ain't been hungry since Supreme Clientele. Remember what you first told me when I took you in. You wanted to be a fighter. You wanted to be a killer.
1: New York,
0: you wanted
1: stand
0: to
1: up.
0: Be the champ.
1: Scott, you boy hungry. In the booth.
0: Matter of fact, I don't want you in my gym.
1: About to take
0: get
1: New York
0: out of my ring.

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1: That would be, I grew up in a very remote, well, I shouldn't say that. I grew up in a small town much like Denton that in Pennsylvania, but without the colleges. So it wasn't nearly as vibrant or creative or really all that interesting. But the one thing we had was a couple of towns over, there was a high school that had a radio station. And this would have been in the early 80s. And we also lived about 4 hours south of New York City. So what would happen is these high school DJs would go and get these great no-wave, new-wave, hip-hop records from New York and play it on the radio. And these were obviously really pretty cool and hip high school students. And I was in middle school, so it was probably about 81, 82, 83. So you can imagine just the great music I was hearing as this kid that was isolated in a small town in Pennsylvania. And through that, I got to hear this other world, and I got really into music. And it was basically because of that radio station, and I wanted to learn how to make music and be a part of this creative scene, because they'd also talk about all that was going on in New York City, and I thought that was pretty cool with the arts and film and television. And it was really, looking back on it, a pretty amazing thing. This was, you know, of course, decades before the internet, and there was really no easy way to connect with other people that shared your interests when you're 13 years old in a kind of a remote location. I'm Michael Seaman, and you're listening to KUZU LP Denton, Texas.

0: email from school about the incident today.
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0: You know, teachers like me, parents, we don't always know as much as you guys do about what's going on with other kids.
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0: Yeah, but if you're ever concerned about a friend who's having trouble with alcohol, prescription drugs, anything, you need to tell an adult, someone you know and trust. 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

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It's time for the Morning Mix, your perfect companion to kickstart your day. We've put together a hand-picked selection of songs that will bring a smile to your face, set your feet tapping, and make you feel like you can conquer the world. Whether you're getting ready for work, driving to school, or simply enjoying a peaceful morning at home, we've got the tunes that'll make your morning memorable. Stay tuned for a delightful mix of genres and musical surprises. Let's dive in.

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We're listening to the sounds of a ceremony that's over 1,200 years old. I'm Jim Metzner, and this is the Pulse of the Planet. In Nara, Japan, at the Todai Buddhist Temple, Omi Zutori, the water-drawing ceremony, is taking place. It marks the end of weeks of careful preparation and prayer. This ritual event is a time of renewal when we're given a chance to repent for our misdeeds and to purify ourselves. The monks who participate in the ceremony do so on behalf of all people. On February 20th, 11 monks began to prepare themselves with sacred incantations, fasting, and prayer. They wear wooden sandals, which make a distinctive sound when the monks circle the inner shrine. On February 28th, the monks move to a reclusive shelter where they'll stay for the next 2 weeks. Their 24-hour day is now divided into six parts, with special chants intoned for each part. The ceremony culminates with Omi Zutori, the drawing of water from a sacred well. No one from outside the monastery sees the well, and many other parts of this ritual are hidden from view. But there's definitely a public side to the event, and it's quite spectacular. On March 12th, late at night, before the water is drawn from the well, accompanied by bells and conch horns, young monks emerge from the temple bearing torches. The torches are carried up to the temple gallery and shaken about vigorously. Showers of glowing embers rain down on the spectators below. People even try to catch the embers because they're said to ward off evil. For the people of Nara, the celebration of Omi Zutori marks the beginning of springtime. This archival program is part of our 30th anniversary celebration. If you want to hear more, check out our podcast.

Hey, great set they're playing tonight. It's 1:45 Pacific time, but I'm enjoying the set. I want to recommend Bill Fay's song called I Hear You Calling. Would you play that tonight? If you can, I get it. But if you can, man, I love it. By the way, Denton is the best. Pardon. Denton is the best place on earth.

0: is it? Nelson's Shandaponia Matter Roach. Or is it Chilson's Pandemoni Nelson Roach? Chilson's Namino Da Mandaponio Radomunsky Diamond Shadrach me Shad.
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3: Fondest memory having to do with radio was for sure driving to Marfa, listening to WFMU's app. The entire way I listened to this one show, 9-hour drive, listened to one show. I was downtown Soulville with Mr. Fine Wine is what it's called. This guy plays all this really great obscure soul and funk deep cuts from like Lee Moses and Betty Wright. The Sharpies, just a lot of artists that I hadn't even heard of, and it's bliss whatever I think about that drive, and I felt like definitely alone with that DJ and with all of this music that I knew I would go home and research, you know, after the fact, which I did, and I just love that discovery innate to playlists, and I think that that stations like WFMU nail that because they give so much power to their DJs and they let their DJs steer because those are the people who love the music and who know the most about it. 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

0: Good morning, early birds. The morning mix is here to brighten up your day with an eclectic mix of sounds and rhythms. So grab a seat, relax, and let the music transport you to a place where the worries of the world fade away. Get ready to groove as we embark on this musical journey together.
1: And you wake up one morning and you say, I feel good. I don't miss her. I can live without her. And you soon learn that time will come, but it wasn't that day.

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0: purposely genetically engineered within the laboratory to make them even less likely to be able to survive outside a carefully controlled laboratory environment. Almost everywhere.
1: Another round of investments focused on conserving and improving farmland, grassland, and wetland easements. The announcement from Agriculture Department Undersecretary for Farm Production and Conservation, Robert Bonney.
2: $138 million goes into our agricultural conservation easement program. And this will support about 138 individual easements across the country.
1: The Natural Resources Conservation Service oversees ASEP projects in two components. Agricultural land easements.
2: Farmlands or ranch lands that are impacted by suburban development, or maybe there are threats to turn it into non-agricultural use or non-grasslands in the case of grasslands. And so in those cases, we're providing funding to keep those lands in agriculture, to provide an incentive for those lands to they'll stay in agriculture forever.
1: And wetland reserve easements.
2: So these are either grasslands or a lot of times forest lands. We're restoring the wetland features on those. They can continue to be working farms and ranches and forest lands, but we're doing things that's going to protect those wetlands, protect water quality, protect habitat, and then importantly, keep those lands in private ownership.
1: As acreage, particularly prime ag production land and wildlife habitat, is lost to development, programs like ASEP
2: helps keep those family farms and families by purchasing the development rights, basically purchasing from landowners the ability to develop. So it's an incentive for them to keep those lands in agriculture. And it's a way that we can balance both agriculture, conservation, and the needs of those families.
1: The undersecretary adds more ASEP-oriented resources are expected to be allocated this year.
2: So what producers can do if they're interested in is, one is to go into your local NRCS office and talk to the folks there. There are also a lot of land trusts that we partner with. Sometimes it's a state land trust or a state Department of Agriculture, or it's a local land trust, a local land conservancy organization that helps landowners enroll in these programs.
1: I'm Rod Bain reporting for the U.S. Department of Agriculture in Washington, D.C.

I shave my head. What else is new? Nothing compares.

The Rolling Stones from Emotional Rescue, Dance Part 1, that song coming out in late June of 1980, featuring a second voice, Max Romeo, backing up Mick there. Hey everybody, thanks for joining me. Today I'm Tommy K, and I'm your host for the next hour. I've got a great episode of Strung Out Radio today. Nothing special, just the themes of summer and magic, and the magic of summer. There's no better place to go next than The Strokes. This one's called Eternal Summer.

The song about global warming from The Strokes, their sixth album, The New Abnormal. Interesting side note, this track officially credits Richard and Timothy Butler of the Psychedelic Furs due to the strong similarity between its chorus and the melody from the Furs' 1981 single, Ghost in You. And now, here's The Smiths.

Yeah, Headmaster Ritual by the Smiths. The opening track from their 1985 album, Meat is Murder. That track, semi-autobiographical tale from Morrissey attacking the cruel dynamics of middle schools in Manchester, England. And I played that for you, Allison. I know you're a huge fan of Madchester music. Well, up next, one of my favorites. Here's Third Eye Blind with I Want You.

That song is over way too quickly. That's I Want You by Third Eye Blind from their self-titled debut album. Well, today's show is not just about summer. It's about the magic of summer.

Olivia Newton-John with Magic, the lead single from the movie Xanadu. More super 70s soft rock from your host, Tommy K. you know, I was expecting Curtis to write in there and say, really, man? Hey, regardless of the criticism for this song, it was number one on Billboard's Hot 100 for four consecutive weeks, okay? And, you know, I found an interesting story while researching this song. John Lennon stated in a radio interview just before his death that he thought Magic was a prime example of excellent pop music and a production style he was listening to see if he could borrow some stuff from. Well, the next couple of songs are about magic spells and dances. I think you'll like this one. This is from The Cult.

The Cult there with the shorter version of the song, The Witch. And that's from the movie soundtrack, Songs from the Cool World. And it was later included on one of their greatest hits compilations. Okay, I hope you're enjoying what I'm throwing down today. Friend and I went to Hippie Hollow Saturday, and that definitely kept a good summer vibe going this week. So, you know, get out there, book a flight, or just go road tripping. Explore, baby. Don't spend the summer in your hidey hole. Tommy Kay, and I want to thank everybody for listening in and sending messages. Let's see what we got here. Allison from Memphis. Hey, that was a nice note. She said she spent she spent many weekends roller skating to songs from Xanadu, so I appreciate that. What else is going on today? Bobby James, Rocket Man from Denton. Thanks for listening in, Bobby. I know this isn't really your style, but Teresa from Centralia, Mo. RB Harris writing in. He's got a show Monday afternoons. Curtis wrote in, and what did he say? He said, he loves Olivia. He said a friend of his was her musical director, and she was the nicest person in the universe, and I will back that up 100%. She really was. She's beautiful inside and out. Okay, it's let's see, it's 9:31 past the hour, and I hope you don't have to go anywhere, because side B of this show is always the better side. This next song is from the movie Labyrinth, where David Bowie played the Goblin King, Jareth, and the girl in the film, Sarah, had given away her baby brother, Toby, I think for crying too much, and then she had to go through a magic maze to get him back. Anyway, as you're listening to this song, it doesn't advocate slapping the baby. It's about being fun to help someone shake off the blues, something all of us should probably do more of.

The Who with Magic Bus. You know, contrary to urban legend, this song is not about psychedelic drugs. Pete Townsend has made it clear he wrote it before he was even aware of LSD or any psychedelics. He says it's actually a very literal song about a young man riding a mundane commuter bus every day to see his girlfriend. Aw, it's sweet. Eventually, growing so tired of paying the fare, he tries to buy the bus from the driver. And that's the, I want it, and the response, you can't have it. That's what that's all about. Have it. That's what that's all about. Okay, we've done some magic songs, but now I want to get back to summer dance songs.

sent it to me, Mick, asking for it. She could be Albanian. Hey, you know the word sublime describes something of such excellence, grandeur, or beauty that it inspires great admiration or awe.

Nice cover of Hot Chocolate's 1978 hit, Everyone's a Winner, Baby. And that's by Ty Segall from his Rule of No Rules album called Freedom's Goblin. And that's from 2018. You know, I like how he successfully cut a sideways garage psych punk rock version of a very well-known disco hit from the 70s. And that's just how Ty Segall rocks. He's very experimental, and everything he does is pert dang cool. And Allison actually wrote in. She said she was a big fan because of all the fuzz he plays. Also, shout outs to Cowboy Bob from Dallas and Scott from Schenectady, New York, who finally got his internet straight and tuned in. Let's see, where are we now? Before that, I played a favorite band of mine, Sublime. I think everyone knows their tragic story, a band from Long Beach, California, who built an underground following through relentless touring. And their debut album, which was 40 Ounces to Freedom, very good album. Not long after that, MCA Records signed them, and just as the band was on the brink of superstardom, I mean international fame and fortune, frontman, singer, and guitarist Bradley Noel died in a motel room from a heroin overdose. He was 28. Just say no to drugs, kids. 2 months after his death, the band's final self-titled album was released, and it went platinum 5 times, which in shorthand is 5 million copies sold. Before I play this next song, I want to make sure you're aware of the 4th annual Revolution Record Convention, or RevCon, as we call it here at Kuzu. It occurs this Saturday. That's right. You heard right. This Saturday at the Patterson Appleton Arts Center. 400 East Hickory, which is kind of misleading because it feels like it's on Bell Street. That's where you enter for parking. Anyway, it's right at the intersection of Bell and Hickory, and the whole thing gets started around 10 a.m. That's 10 a.m. is the early arrival, and you got to pay $10 to get in to get the grabs on the good stuff. And then general admission free, 11 o'clock. There will be thousands and thousands of quality used vinyl records for sale, along with other music paraphernalia. There's going to be beer, food trucks, Kuzu DJs filling the building with their magical tunes, and a sound booth where attendees can come by and record something, just a memory or a shout out to somebody or anything they want to say. And those will be broadcast at a future date. I'll be working the sound booth from 1 to 3 p.m., so come by and say hello. I hope you enjoyed today's show, and let me get you back to it with this.

0: Well, thanks again for joining me today. Great show. I had a good time, full of summertime tunes. Join me next week for more fun at the same bat time and channel. Hey, Matt, what you got?
1: I got a bunch of random stuff today, Tommy. But you had a lot of great summer songs. That was nice to get the day started.
0: Thanks, Chief, man. I love your show. I love listening to it on the way back home.
1: All right, guys. Thanks for listening. Tuning in to Kuzu, KUZULP, Denton, Texas.

Travis Linville and the Birchie Brothers, Norman, Oklahoma, 2001, off Ain't Being Treated Right. Shout out to Scott. My name is Matt, and this show is called Blaming All My Roots.

All right, we're going to keep it in the Norman music scene for just a minute with the Damn Quails. I saw the Damn Quails play a full band show at Dan Silverleaf a few weeks ago, and Brian White was talking about this first Damn Quails album, Down the Hatch, when it came out in 2011. They had one of those professional industry types do a professional assessment of the album and each song for its potential to be a radio hit. And this next song was described by the professional as too Russian.

The trenches lumber, more modern machinations de la guerre. No match for rapid fire or the steel birds of the sky. With a final rearguard action, I retreat. No match for barbed wire or the armored engine's whine. Reluctant, I retire and take my leave. Today I ride with special forces on those wily Afghan horses. The storm's northern alliance give their thanks.

KUZU 92.9 in Denton. Shoutouts to Sunny and my Aunt Martha. Thanks for listening this morning. Let's recap that block. We had the Damn Quails with Iceman off of Down the Hatch. Then it was Tyler Childers with Tirtha Yatra and Corb Lund with Horse Soldier, Horse Soldier. All right, up next is a song. It's new to me, but it actually came out a couple years ago. This is No Cowboy, and it is by Mr. 940 Race Ricketts.

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But the ones in, oh, they just put me off. Get me believing we're going all the way this year. That it's a first round exit. This ain't fair.

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A whole lot less like me. Maybe I should have been a cowboy.

All right, shout out to my mom and dad listening this morning. To recap that block, we had Race Ricketts out of Olney with No Cowboy off his album 940. Then a couple of songs that those lyrics made me think about. We had Should Have Been a Cowboy. Today you heard American Aquarium, their version of Should Have Been a Cowboy by the late, great Toby Keith. And then Roger Miller covering some Glen Campbell with Less of Me. That's from 1968 off the Tender Look at

And that soundtrack was on Decca Records. Decca Records was firing on all cylinders in the late 90s, and that soundtrack is a good example. So here is Jack Ingram's cover of Drivin' All Night Long, written by Bruce Robison. Actually, I don't know which version came out first. Jack's might have come out first, but here is Jack Ingram doing the Bruce Robison song Drivin' All Night Long on the soundtrack to the Randy Travis movie Black Dog.

Had a job interview that was making me squirm, and they asked me, what does quality mean to you? Went out the night before, I'd stayed up too late, and I reckon I still wasn't thinking quite straight, cause I accidentally just told them the truth. I said, Texas women.

0: 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And he said,
1: son, you don't know this about me, but I've seen George Strait play Green Hall, and I've been to the Cattle Baron's Ball, and I'd have to say I wholeheartedly agree about them Texas women.

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1: It don't get no better.

All right, I want to thank everyone for listening today. Be sure to join us Saturday at the Patterson-Appleton Arts Center for Kuzu's RevCon Record Convention. And stay tuned right now in a few minutes for Mariel and Electricity Comes from Other Planets right here on Denton Community Radio, KUZU. To recap that block, we had Jack Ingram doing Bruce Robison's Driving All Night Long off the Black Dog soundtrack. Then it was another brand new single, in fact, two brand new singles after that. First up, Andy Rogers, Zane Williams, and the Wilder Blue with Texas Women, with special guest Tracy Byrd, and then Elizabeth Cook and Evan Felker with Razor Wire Wall. I saw Elizabeth Cook's movie last night, and Elizabeth Cook was there. And while the closing credits were rolling, she came out and played the title song acoustic and then did a Q&A. That was a great experience. Hope she comes back to Denton soon. All right, we're going to go out with Brian Burns. So last week, around the time of this program, the news broke that Brian Burns had passed away, I believe, on July 4th. Brian Burns came out of Waco, made some great music. His album, The Eagle and the Snake, Songs of the Texians, is one of the top 10 essential Texas albums. I'm going to play more of his songs on a show coming up here in a few weeks, but right now let's go out with one off that record, off The Eagle and the Snake. Here's The Last Living Cowboy, Brian Burns. Thanks for listening.

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All right, y'all. This one goes out to Charlie Crockett and Jack White by Billy Preston.

Okay, that's Billy Preston. Make the devil mad, and in parentheses, turn on to Jesus. This is Electricity Comes from Other Planets here on Kuzu, Tuesdays at 11, after Matt Kreider with Blame It All on My Roots. All right, in the vein of that last song, here is a cover of Terry Gibbs by Mattiel and Troy Staines from a couple years ago.

Hey guys, that was Escarito with his version of Letterful of Tears, a song written by Don Covey and made famous by Gladys Knight and the Pips. Before that, we had Ruth Brown with a song called Don't Deceive Me. The Oblivions before that, featuring Mr. Quintron with their version of Live the Life, which is a traditional that I know best of by Mahalia Jackson. And we had Question Mark and the Mysterians before that with I Need Somebody. Started off with Mattiel and Troy Staines doing their cover of Somebody's Knockin'. All right, this is Electricity Comes from Other Planets. I'm playing a lot of records today because coming up on Saturday is Kuzu's big record convention presented in conjunction with Recycled Books and Records. You can find out more information about that at our website, RevolutionRecordConvention.com. It is going to be on Saturday at the Patterson Appleton Arts Center here in downtown Denton, Texas. All right. Here's a song by the Sonics, and then we're going to hear a cover of the Sonics after that.

Hey, all right, that was Bill Black's combo with Do It Rat Now. Bill Black played with young Elvis Presley in the early days, and then Bill Black passed away early at the age of 39 from brain cancer. Elvis Presley stayed away from his funeral to avoid making a scene, but did come to help out his family afterwards. Okay, Bo Diddley before that with You Can't Judge a Book by Its Cover. The Premiers with their live album, their sort of live album, Don't You Just Know It was the song. I've got a lot of records that need to go in the bath, and those were some of them. All right, started off with the Sonics with their song Have Love Will Travel. Then we had a cover of the Sonics by Teen Generate. That was Dirty Robber. That was Teen Generate with the help of Conrad Uno, Scott McCoy, Joey Klein. I don't know which one of them was on vocals, but it was one of them. That 7-inch, by the way, is called Teen Generate. Car Crazy, Speed Crazy, Japanese. Japanese is spelled with a Z there because it was the 90s, I guess. All right. Let's play for you. Here's a record out of Dwayne of the Power Popular Rock and Roll Hours collection. This is one of his favorites. Sorry, I like messed up a bunch of stuff at once. Okay, this is Florian Monday and his Mondos. Rip it up.

Hey, that was the Ergs, their cover of The Beatles' Not a Second Time. Started off with Florian Monday and his Mondos doing Rip It, Rip It Up. Then The Fine Lines, my favorite band out of Springfield, Missouri, with She's Kind of Evil. Then we had Panther with a song called Meow. They were a band out of Japan, I think Osaka, I can't remember, but don't know very much about them because it's very hard to find info about a band that was simply named Panther. Snooper after that with Company Car. They played last weekend at Rubber Gloves. Then we had the Jews with We Come Out at Night, a defunct band out of Houston. And then the Ergs just now. Okay, this is Mariel. I got time for a few more songs for you. Let's play some Adam Roth and his Band of Men.

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All right, that was Dirt Bombs. The Dirt Bombs with their cover of Sparks, Sherlock Holmes. We heard Peach Kelly Pop before that with Hello Kitty Knife. We also heard a tune from Adam Roth and his Band of Men from their movie soundtrack, Down the Shore. Okay. I'm Mariel. I'm just about out of here, but I'm going to play you a couple more songs in overtime. I have a kid who is super into the Hunger Games at the very moment, so she's got this request for us to play. It's The Hanging Tree, sung by Rachel Zegler.

Okay, people. Kuzu's Revolution Record Convention is coming up this Saturday at Patterson Appleton Arts Center in downtown Denton. There's more information at our website, revolutionrecordconvention.com. There's going to be records for sale, obviously, cassette tapes, posters, memorabilia, CDs, probably. DJs from Kuzu are going to spin some tunes. There'll be panel discussions, special appearances, food trucks. You can also pop in the sound booth, which I will be manning at some point, and talk about your love for radio and show some love to Kuzu. That is all coming up Saturday, July 18th. Revolution Record Convention. Coming up on Kuzu this evening, 7 p.m. tonight, is Bandwidth Texas with Lily Taylor. 8 p.m. tonight is Tiger D with Sarah Ruth. And 11 tonight is Don't Panic with Marco, taking you all the way past midnight. All right, I'm out of here. Here, though, is some Chet Baker.

0: Hello, this is KUZU LP Dan, Texas. Enjoy your time listening to our favorite tunes and listening. And please meditate when you are angry. Good day.
1: Oh. Well, I grew up out in the country, outside a small city in Nebraska, Dakota City, Nebraska. It had about 1,000 people when I was there. It has about 1,000 people now. It hasn't really grown. My dad's a large animal veterinarian, so there were cornfields all around. And when I was at home, you were home, and there wasn't much to do out there. So at night, I'd lay in bed, and before I fell asleep, I'd listen to the radio. And actually, I listened to the radio all the time. I remember sitting in my bedroom playing on the floor and always had the radio going. And back then, of course, especially someplace like Nebraska, there was not a whole lot of choices of radio. And I remember that we could get WOW, I believe that was in Chicago, AM, I'm pretty sure, because I only listened to AM until I was maybe in my early teens, is before we got any FM radio anywhere. And so I heard a lot of rhythm and blues from Chicago. I heard, of course, all the pop top 40 radio stuff, Casey Kasem, listening to Casey Kasem countdowns, and then heard the public radio station across the river in Sioux City, Iowa. WIT, Western Iowa Tech, had a radio station, and so I had radio, and then classical music, of course, all the time listening as well. So I had a really good, well-rounded musical introduction to all kinds of music, and it came largely from the radio. And I it's hard to believe how much music I know when songs come on the radio, and I'll know all the words and stuff, and it all came from listening to radio when I was a little kid. Listened to it all day long, a lot. But one of my earliest memories of radio is kind of a strange one, where I would lay in bed and I'd take my old transistor or my old radio, my AM radio, and I'd tune it all the way down to the very bottom, and there was this station, and it would do this over and over. Dun dun dun dun dun dun dun dun dun dun dun dun dun dun dun dun dun dun dun dun dun dun dun dun. And I just sit and listen to that for like a half an hour and wonder, what is that? And I never really did find out. I kind of don't want to know. So anyway, yeah, I've listened to radio since I was a little kid. I'm Paul Slavens, and you're listening to KUZU 92.9 FM Radio, Denton, Texas, America.

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3: They go by the unassuming name of prairie chickens, but their courtship is anything but ordinary. I'm Jim Metzner, and this is the pulse of the planet. Right now, in the tall grass prairies of central North America, it's mating season for the greater prairie chicken. These recordings of prairie chickens were made at dawn on a remote hilltop in Anderson County, Kansas, by Richard Prum, an associate professor at the University of Kansas, who joins us on the program.
4: Through the shadows, often before you can even see them, you'll start hearing the first of the booming males. Typically, one brave male will show up on the lek and start his courtship display.
3: The lek is the area where the male prairie chickens display. This hilltop lek with over 20 males displaying is nearly the size of a football field.
4: And soon after that, with the very first light, dozens of males will gather and begin to all display in unison. Periodically, fights will break out among neighboring males at the edges of their territorial boundaries. And then on occasion, a female will begin to walk slowly through the lek. Each male defends an area about 10, 15 meters across, and as the female saunters through the lek, each male begins displaying furiously and accompanying the female through the lek and up to the edges of the territories where she will cross into yet another male's territory. At these boundaries, often fights punctuated by loud alarm calls will frequently break out among neighboring males. If the female will frequently visit the lek a number of times before she chooses a mate, and after she chooses a mate, mating is very quick, and she leaves the lek and goes off and raises the young on her own.
3: More on prairie chickens in future programs.
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You're listening to Kuzu and Rock, from the roots of bluesy rock and roll to the explosive sounds of hard rock and metal. This playlist is a testament to the rebellious spirit and untamed energy that rock music embodies.

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Right now, I'd like to bring out a friend of mine who's been a friend of mine for probably longer than I've known anybody now that I kind of think of it. He's been a good friend over the years. We've had our ups and downs, but we're still playing together. Stephen Stills.

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Alright, talking about where to drag all the kids are, yeah. Cause they got the guts to get out in the street and tell the truth every day.

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Oh, and we're supposed to be some kind of different. Oh, yes. And I don't know whether I want white America to remember or forget.

0: Would it be fair to say that wintertime is baking season? After all, there are the holidays in December, winter weather in January, and we just wrapped up Valentine's this month, plus add whatever winter season birthdays you celebrate. Hold on a sec, checking my daughter's banana bread. Needs a few more minutes. Yep, lots of baking. And baking, according to University of Kentucky Extension's Lynette Allen, that could be approached to create a healthier and still yummy product.
1: There are adaptations that you can do to your recipe to help add nutrients or take away some of those things that we know is not great for us.
0: So what are some examples of incorporating ingredient substitution or modification to add nutritional and health value to homemade baked goods?
1: One way that comes to mind is if your recipe calls for all-purpose flour, you can replace up to half of that flour with whole wheat flour. So you've just boosted that fiber content that is very healthy for us and without changing the end product much.
0: Although Allen cautions going over half of whole wheat flour in a baking recipe could result in a denser, perhaps less tasty product. Now, what about cookies? Especially what seems to be a favorite to many, chocolate chip. Yeah, that guy. Perhaps you as well.
1: Chocolate chip cookies are so popular. You could switch out those chocolate chip, the semi-sweet or the milk chocolate, and go for a dark chocolate that adds more flavor, but also adds nutrients with antioxidants.
0: And while you are at it, in increasing nutritional value of those cookies,
1: go on and mix in some rolled oats, upping that fiber content.
0: Or bake a cookie with a dried fruit, such as raisins or cranberries. Some other ideas, use fruit purees, such as applesauce, as a fat substitute. Use yogurt as a substitute for cream cheese, if that is an ingredient in a baking recipe. Also reducing ingredient portions, such as reducing that called for 1 cup of sugar in a recipe to, say, 2/3 cup. And while these tips can help with healthier baking, Allen reminds us of a very important consumption tip.
1: We have to consider serving size and only eat occasionally or in moderation. Just be intentional and choose making healthy choices.
0: Too busy talking. Forgot the banana bread. I'm Rod Bain reporting for the U.S. Department of Agriculture in Washington, D.C. Not again.

From the raw energy of punk to the infectious hooks of alternative rock, this playlist is a testament to the genre's enduring impact on popular culture.

It's not time to make a change. 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You're still young, that's your fault. There's so much you have to know.

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Being an upstander means helping others who are being bullied. You can take action by doing any kind of telling the bully that they did something wrong, or even just talking to somebody who has been bullied and try to make them feel better. My name is Grayson. 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
1: 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I have a lovely show for you tonight. It's a special episode. This is the 200th episode. What? Amazing. All right, we're going to start off tonight with a Texan musician. This is HIQC with Disciple of Rain.